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4: The sunny days are here. 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
4: Hey, it's Dana here with all of the concerts coming up this summer that you definitely do not want to miss. We've got the iconic Paul Simon. He's coming to RBC Amphitheatre in Toronto June 25th. Get your tickets now. And July is going to be absolutely insane. We've got Lionel Richie, Earth, Wind & Fire. They're coming to Scotiabank Arena in Toronto on July 4th. Santana and the Doobie Brothers will be at RBC Amphitheatre July 5th. And RBC Amphitheatre is going to be hot this summer. On July 21st, the Black Crows will be there. Then Chicago and Styx will be coming July 28th. Train and Bare Naked Ladies will stop by on August 4th. And Hilary Duff will have back-to-back shows on August 12th and 13th. Finally, just announced, Roxette is bringing their 40th anniversary tour to RBC Amphitheatre on September 11th with special guests Taylor Dane and Nick Lowe and Lost Straitjackets. 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
2: 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This year, the celebration will be expanding to a two-day festival. On June 19th and 20th, there will be performing stages in Civic and Market Square, a literary stage inside the historic Galt City Hall, and a visual art gallery on display throughout the main floor of City Hall.
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1: Hey, it's Dana here with all of the concerts coming up this summer that you definitely do not want to miss. We've got the iconic Paul Simon. He's coming to RBC Amphitheater in Toronto June 25th. Get your tickets now. And July is going to be absolutely insane. We've got Lionel Richie, Earth, Wind & Fire. They're coming to Scotiabank Arena in Toronto on July 4th. Santana and the Doobie Brothers will be at RBC Amphitheater July 5th. And RBC Amphitheater is going to be hot this summer. On July 21st, the Black Crows will be there. Then Chicago and Styx will be coming July 28th. Train and Bare Naked Ladies will stop by on August 4th. And Hilary Duff will have back-to-back shows on August 12th and 13th. Finally, just announced, Roxette is bringing their 40th anniversary tour to RBC Amphitheater on September 11th with special guests Taylor Dane and Nick Lowe and Lost Straitjackets. Keep listening to Light 92 for more amazing concert announcements, plus great giveaways like tickets to see Our Lady Peace for Father's Day coming soon.
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1: 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There will be 75 vendors, a community barbecue, entertainment, and a pet parade at 2 p.m. Visitors can come and enjoy a day filled with everything queer and trans on Saturday, June 20th, starting at noon. Also coming up during the Father's Day weekend is Cambridge Celebration of the Arts. This year, the celebration will be expanding to a two-day festival. On June 19th and 20th, there will be performing stages in Civic and Market Square, a literary stage inside the historic Galt City Hall, and a visual art gallery on display throughout the main floor of City Hall.
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3: Hey, it's Dana here with all of the concerts coming up this summer that you definitely do not want to miss. We've got the iconic Paul Simon. He's coming to RBC Amphitheatre in Toronto June 25th. Get your tickets now. And July is going to be absolutely insane. We've got Lionel Richie, Earth, Wind & Fire. They're coming to Scotiabank Arena in Toronto on July 4th. Santana and the Doobie Brothers will be at RBC Amphitheatre July 5th. And RBC Amphitheatre is going to be hot this summer. On July 21st, the Black Crows will be there. Then Chicago and Styx will be coming July 28th. Train and Bare Naked Ladies will stop by on August 4th. And Hilary Duff will have back-to-back shows on August 12th and 13th. Finally, just announced, Roxette is bringing their 40th anniversary tour to RBC Amphitheatre on September 11th with special guests Taylor Dane and Nick Lowe and Lost Straitjackets. 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
8: Hey, it's Dana here with all of the concerts coming up this summer that you definitely do not want to miss. We've got the iconic Paul Simon. He's coming to RBC Amphitheatre in Toronto June 25th. Get your tickets now. And July is going to be absolutely insane. We've got Lionel Richie, Earth, Wind & Fire. They're coming to Scotiabank Arena in Toronto on July 4th. Santana and the Doobie Brothers will be at RBC Amphitheatre July 5th. And RBC Amphitheater is going to be hot this summer. On July 21st, the Black Crows will be there. Then Chicago and Styx will be coming July 28th. Train and Bare Naked Ladies will stop by on August 4th. And Hilary Duff will have back-to-back shows on August 12th and 13th. Finally, just announced, Roxette is bringing their 40th anniversary tour to RBC Amphitheater on September 11th with special guests Taylor Dane and Nick Lowe and Lost Straitjackets. 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

0: 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I can't stop the feeling. 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
8: 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This year, the celebration will be expanding to a two-day festival. 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
14: 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This year, the celebration will be expanding to a two-day festival. On June 19th and 20th, there will be performing stages in Civic and Market Square, a literary stage inside the historic Galt City Hall, and a visual art gallery on display throughout the main floor of City Hall.
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Forecast for today and the next 2 days is 2 days of plenty of sunshine and one day probably getting a bit rainy. And Wednesday almost certainly going to be a rainy one, maybe with some thunderstorms, highs in the 20s throughout, though hard to argue that this time of year that's good weather, although it would be nice to see mid-20s and sunny every weekend. That's just not how it works, but we can enjoy what we get and more great music.

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Richard Huskisson on Light, and if you didn't fill up yesterday and drive a gas vehicle, you might find prices up a touch this morning. That's likely to stay the way it will be through tomorrow, but good news for diesel, and that should last through tomorrow too, maybe even Tuesday.

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0: Light 92, today until 4 this afternoon, King Street East in Hamilton closed to traffic and open for pedestrians only. From John Street down to Gage Avenue in Ward 3, opening up more than 3 kilometers of roadway for games, food stands, and vendors. 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

You're listening to Light. Looks like Taylor Swift's net worth doubled to $2 billion, according to Forbes' new Iconoclast 50 list, making her the richest female musician in history. In part thanks to the record-breaking Eras Tour, the highest-grossing concert tour ever, plus earnings from recent albums. Despite this achievement, Jay-Z remains the wealthiest living musician with a $2.8 billion net worth.

0: 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Traffic check.
1: The majors are looking good this afternoon. 403 QEW 6 and Highway 8 are all in good shape. Just keep in mind that Paris Road northbound is closed between Oak Park Road and Dundas for construction. Auto Shack now participating Rona Plus, from brakes and axles to struts, shocks, and radiators. They've got what you need for your vehicle. 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I'm Sonia Sage. That's a look at Light 92 area traffic.
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Richard Huskisson on Light. In encouraging you to expand your horizons, I'm back with another recommendation of something to read this weekend. I seem to be bouncing back and forth between modern and classic, so let's grab another modern book off the shelf. John Green's The Anthropocene Reviewed, a great series of essays on everything from Diet Dr. Pepper to the Canada Goose, and a great read if you want to see how John Green rated different facets of the human-centered planet on a five-star scale.

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1: 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I'm afraid I cannot do that.
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Smooth by Santana and Rob Thomas on Light. Speaking of Smooth, there's talk of a biopic around my favorite actor of all time, the original Leo Bloom in The Producers, who would go on to star in some of Mel Brooks' greatest films and many more beyond. It's Gene Wilder, an icon of 20th century comedy, and a biopic exploring his rise to fame is apparently in the works. I'd love to know how the man came up from quiet theater kid to big-time comic genius. Now, we might get a chance to see that story.

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Richard Huskisson on Light. If you are feeling burnt out at work, you should know you're not alone. Recent study found 80% of employees blame their jobs for poor mental health. Nearly 40% are quitting because of it. People are done in with how much they have to do to get by. 70% are even turning down promotions because they just can't take on more work. People will even take a career step backward if it is better for their overall wellness. Whatever you have to do to look out for yourself, even just a little, probably okay.

0: 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Traffic check.
1: The majors are looking good this afternoon. 403 QEW 6 and Highway 8 are all in good shape. Just keep in mind that Paris Road northbound is closed between Oak Park Road and Dundas for construction. Auto Shack now participating Rona Plus from brakes and axles to struts, shocks, and radiators. 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I'm Sonia Sash. That's a look at Light 92 area traffic.
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Richard Huskisson on Light. Lots of sunshine in the forecast, and if you can make your way to the beach on a sunny day, you'll enjoy something they call sea therapy or blue space therapy, which is all about reaping the mental health benefits of being present in a place relaxing with water. You don't need to be in the water, even if it's a bit cool. Just be near it is good. Apparently, it's even better if it's the ocean, but that's a little tougher to come by, so get out by the water and chill in the sunshine. Just remember, put on some sunscreen.

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You're listening to Light on Sunday, June 7th, which would have been Prince's birthday. There's a whole new album coming, a new single out now, if you are a Prince fan. It's also a lot of other famous people's birthdays. I'll run them down real quick, starting with Liam Neeson, 74, Carl Urban, 54, Michael Cera, 38, Iggy Azalea, 36, Allen Iverson, 51, Bill Hader, 48, Tom Jones, 86, Dave Navarro, 59, wrestler Mick Foley is 61, and Bear Grylls is 52. If it's your birthday too, well, happy birthday.

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Sunday afternoon on Light. This week also gave us the news that Zack Snyder says he's going to write and direct a reimagining of John Carpenter's 1981 cult classic, Escape from New York. I loved that movie when I was younger. I have not watched it in a minute, though. I just don't see how you could remake it with any kind of genuine consideration of the original. It almost feels like it would be better to try a renewal, maybe, especially because the sequel, Escape from LA, wasn't really well received at the time.

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We're hanging out on Light, and sometimes I wonder if scientists don't actually get caught up in the thing they could do and forget to check if they should do it. Researchers discovered living yeast in the gut of Otzi the Iceman, a 5,300-year-old mummy found frozen in the Alps. You may have heard of him. If not, look him up. It's a weird story. They successfully used that yeast to create sourdough bread. I wish I was joking, but the lead researcher said it was very, very good sourdough, and that's horrifying because I'm pretty sure at least one post-apocalyptic story started with an idea just like that.

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1: Greetings. 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
1: 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I'm afraid I cannot do that.
0: Every day from 8 a.m. to 6 p.m., if a song repeats, that's your chance to qualify for a $10,000 grand prize draw. 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And Light 92.

Richard Huskisson on Light, back with another movie recommendation you should watch this weekend. Friday was Mark Wahlberg's birthday. Since we just heard from Marky Mark himself there, I thought I'd pick one of his to recommend. No, not Transformers or Ted. And I mean, I could pick Shooter or The Departed or The Italian Job remake. All of those are great movies. So is Four Brothers, really underrated. Instead, though, I'm going with a film he made called Invincible. It's a football movie about hard times Philly, an Eagles fan in an open tryout, and a great story about overcoming the odds. It's the kind of community-backed underdog story inspiration I think we could all really use right now. So if you're looking for something to throw on, try Invincible. Last I checked, it was on Disney+.

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Sunday afternoon on Light. Saw someone talking about Clint Eastwood again this week. He turned 96 last Sunday, and some people were wondering about a project he was supposedly working on. Rumors about it came out last year, but I gather it's not happening. His son has said that Clint is retired, not just from acting, but also directing. So unless he has a secret project in the works, I gather that is the end of an iconic career.

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Sunday on Light. Once again, gas prices up a touch today against yesterday. Diesel had a better day of it, but that's likely to stay the way it is through tomorrow, maybe even Tuesday, before the impacts of the start of the week oil markets have their say on prices for the week. Whatever you do, remember to fill up after 6 in the evening for the biggest savings.

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Light 92, we found out the other day that Ellie Goulding will release her sixth studio album called I Know Too Much, September 4th. It's going to be a 10-track album, and she has said it is a sort of a way to journal through music for her. If you want a sneak peek, the lead single, Black Prada Dress, dropped on Friday. Here's Ellie Goulding now with Burn.

Richard Huskisson on Light. Turns out that people who prefer later sleep schedules report significantly higher anxiety levels, with nighttime loneliness serving as a key factor. That's according to a recent study of over 400 people, and I'm willing to bet you the problem is our society suggests everybody's in bed by a certain hour, so we night owls never feel like anybody's there to talk to while we're awake, even if that might not actually be the case.

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Lady Gaga on Light. You know, she had a great little week as we started off Pride Month. Her album Born This Way topping Billboard's list of the greatest LGBTQ anthems of all time, even ahead of Diana Ross with I'm Coming Out and Madonna's Vogue. Way to go, Lady Gaga.

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Richard Hoskisson here on Light. Thank you so much for hanging out with me today. I'll be back again tomorrow evening to take you back a few decades to the 80s at 8. Tony Monaco's on the way. He's going to keep you company after 4 into the evening. Have a fantastic rest of your day. And I will leave you with Squeeze and Tempted.

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God is just too sweet on your sunny afternoon with Tony Monaco playing all your favorites. That is Hozier, and this song here, number one back in December of 1987 from the original member of the Go-Go's, Belinda Carlisle, Heaven is a Place on Earth, on Light.

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2.5 years later, and he's still rocking those shades and looking good. It's Corey Hart in Sunglasses at Night. It's your sunny afternoon with Tony Monaco on Late 92, along with Grand River Dinner Cruises. 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Good luck. It's Tony Monaco playing Southern Ontario's favorites here. Here comes Pink on Late 92.

One of my favorite sing-along anthems from 1984. That's Aha and Take On Me on Light Radio with Tony Monaco. Hope you're having a great Sunday afternoon. We're going to take you back to the debut track for Lights back in 2008. It also appeared on her debut album called The Listening in 2009. Drive My Soul on Light Radio.

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0: paint
1: on. Come on, we're Canadians. We love to say sorry, and it's never too late to apologize. That's our Ryan Tedder and One Republic on your Sunday afternoon with Tony Monaco on Late Radio. Going to play a song here that was written by George and Shannon from the group called Boy Meets Girl. Remember the song Waiting for a Star to Fall? They also wrote this song for the late, great Whitney Houston. I Want to Dance with Somebody Who Loves Me on Late Radio.

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enjoying breakfast at Tiffany's, and make sure you enjoy your breakfast listening to Light Radio. It's Tony Monaco on your Sunday afternoon. Got an artist that played the role of Dr. Noah Drake on the legendary soap opera General Hospital back in the early 80s, and throughout the years has made some cameo appearances as well. That's on the way in a few minutes. Right now, Canada's very own Sarah McLachlan, Building a Mystery on Light.

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He's the headliner for night number one at the Belle Music Festival on Friday, July 31st at Dalsview Park. That's Armin van Buuren, and this is what it feels like on Light 92. Good afternoon. It's Tony Monaco. Make sure you check out the Quitting Time Quiz. Dave's got five questions for you and a prize up for grabs on question number five, weekdays at 5 p.m. If you get question number five correct, you'll win a pair of tickets to see Roxette as part of their 40th anniversary tour with special guests Taylor Dane and Nick Lowe. Remember the song Cruel to Be Kind? Love that song. They'll be playing the RBC Amphitheater in Toronto on September 11th. So listen to the Quitting Time Quiz for your chance to win right here on Light 92. Here's Hootie and the Blowfish. Only Want to Be With You on Light.

Wow, when's the last time you heard that song? The Moffitts, Bang Bang Boom, on a sunny afternoon with Tony Monaco on Light Radio. And if you want to hear some stuff you haven't heard in a while, check out the 80s at 8. Richard has it for you. The best music that defined an era. We're talking the big hits, the big tunes, and the big hair. The 80s at 8 with Richard right here on Light Radio. Here comes U2 from 1987, and I still haven't found what I'm looking for. Although, if you're looking for your favorites, if you're looking for the hits, you got them right here on Light Radio.

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6: The sunny days are here. 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

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Yeah, I was hot then, but I'm even hotter now.

All your favorites, including Len, Steal My Sunshine. Got that Miles Smith, Nice to Meet You. Enrique coming up in Memories from 1984. And right now, some Memories from 1986. This has been the soundtrack to the movie Pretty in Pink. Orchestral Maneuvers in the Dark. OMD out of the UK. And if you leave, you're going to miss out on some amazing music right here on Late Radio.

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1: Well, if we haven't met, it's nice to meet you too. That's Miles Smith with Tony Monaco on Light Radio. Hope you're having a great Sunday night. Going to play a song here that was originally done in 1979 from Robert Hazard. He had a very different tone and the lyrics were very different. Cyndi Lauper made it a very empowering women feminist song. Here's Girls Just Want to Have Fun, taking it back to 83, 84 for you on Light Radio.

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She'll be in front of Canada's official FIFA World Cup 2026 opening ceremony coming up this Friday. It'll kick off at 1:30, so about 90 minutes before Canada takes on Bosnia. She's going to share the stage with Michael Bublé, Alessia Cara, Jesse Reyes, and more. Looking forward to seeing Alanis Morissette. You ought to know. You know that by now. And do you know about this? Light 92 and Chiefswood Park is presenting the $10,000 No Repeat Summer. It's controlled by the No Repeatatron 2000. 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

We should play this song every single Sunday, if not each and every day. That's Katrina and the Waves and Walking on Sunshine from 1985. 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That'll wrap things up for me, Tony Monaco. 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